0: How's that? Fuck you where you breathe. Yeah? Don't tell me what the fuck to do. How's that, pal? How's that, pal? Yeah, you little pimpy little shit. Don't tell me what the fuck to do. How's that, pal?
1: Jesus Christ.
2: If you can take 60.
0: You're not that guy, pal. Trust me. You're not that guy.
1: Okay.
0: Yeah?
1: Are you?
0: Absolutely.

matter of opinion. It's just a matter of opinion. It's just a matter of opinion.

0: Like Eric Buxton.
1: Imagine, if you will, a multi-millionaire TV evangelist saved from Korean combat duty by his father, a U.S. senator. Studied law, but is not qualified to practice it. Father of a love child who in adulthood hosts the remnants of Papa's religious propaganda program. Claims not to be a faith healer, but has in the past dealt sternly with everything from hemorrhoids to hurricanes. Involved with funding for an undeclared war in Central America, claiming Ronald Reagan and Oliver North as close friends. Involved in suspicious tax avoidance schemes under investigation for 16 months by the IRS. Claims to be a man of God, currently seeking the United States presidency, hoping we will all follow him into the
2: Twilight Zone.
3: But hey,

0: it up.
1: Saying, Jesus told it to me.
2: I mean, babe, we're tight. We're like this, okay? I mean that.
0: I hope we never see that day.
2: Right here, it's hot.
3: It's hot.
0: In the land of the free. Or someday will we?
4: 92?
0: Will we?
4: 96?

Seems too many in a depressed society. For my health, I have to rest, I have to stop watching TV. I go outside, I walk some more to see what is next to me. And I saw you and then I knew how a smile can give some peace.

0: shit. What are you guys doing over there?
1: I know we've been gone for a long time, but we back.
2: Oye, y ese pito

0: RLP.
1: Back it up.
2: Alright, hold up.
1: Okay. We're gonna go a little something like this.

my thing. I want to get into it, man, you know. Like a sex machine, man. Moving, doing it, you know. Can I count it off? One, two, three.

0: be advised that Darien is a heavy gang area.
1: He's still kicking.